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6: 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What's up, it's Jake, and this is I Feel Hope Coming, new from Alabama Shakes. 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

0: It's Alabama Shakes. The track is I Feel Hope Coming, an understated anthem about choosing optimism and community in the face of an increasingly chaotic world. The new album, the first since Sound and Color dropped in 2015, comes out August 28th. Seems like the band enjoyed hanging out together last summer when they toured. And I Must Be Dreaming, the new LP, is the result. I'm Jake Ryan, and that is My Staff Spotlight.
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3: The countdown is on. The start of the 2026 fall sports season is nearly here. Football, volleyball, men's and women's soccer, cross country, and more have got athletes on campus at Iowa Western. For football, the defense of their third title in the last four seasons begins on August 29th when Highland comes to town for game number one. The Reavers have already lost several players to Division I programs in need, so restock and reload. Game number 200 in program history coming up this season as Iowa Western chases their fifth national championship in year number 18 in Council Bluffs. There's always more at GoReavers.com. 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

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Text the river to 44321. 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
5: Between 9 and 5, Monday through Friday. After the 14th day, the prize will be given away to another listener. All winners must present positive photo identification to pick up their prize. Winners may send postage required in order to have their prize mailed. Prizes are not transferable and cannot be received in cash. All decisions made by KIWR are final.
7: KIWR may at its discretion cancel or suspend any contest
6: for any reason
5: without providing remuneration.
6: Remuneration?
5: Of any
6: what
5: kind.
6: What the hell is that?
5: Oh, would you shut up? I'm trying to work. Shut up. Like I was saying, if a contest winner over the course of a calendar year wins over $600 in prizes, they will receive a federal 1099 form to use with their taxes.
8: 2-4-9-er.
5: All winners agree to allow KIWR to use their name or physical likeness for station purposes without remuneration of any kind.
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4: 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Memorial Day through Labor Day marks AAA's 100 days of safe driving, encouraging safer choices during the busy summer travel season. AAA reminds drivers that many serious crashes involving teens and impaired driving happen during summer months. 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AAA supports the River.
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4: 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The name sounds unusual, but man, has she got a story. She is now officially out of Melbourne, Australia, her parents, Sri Lankan, Tamil refugees, and they immigrated to South Africa. From there, her parents relocated to Melbourne, Australia. And that explains the chaos on her new album and in her latest single, Cruisin' to Self-Soothe. Here's Eka Vandal.

0: Erica Vandal, Cruising to Self-Soothe. That's her latest off her album that just recently came out called Looking for People to Unfollow. When you want to hear it, and you want to hear it before anybody else, you get it right here. I hope you enjoyed that Staff Spotlight. I'm Sophia John. Till next time, take care.
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Best song in the world. Tribute. Long time ago, me and my brother Kyle here, we was hitchhiking down a long and lonesome road. All of a sudden, there shined a shiny demon in the middle of the road. And he said,

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9: 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And I know we all get stuck in those rabbit holes on the interwebs, and after about an hour, we say to ourselves, how did we get here? 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Well, my rabbit hole recently found Jack Kays and his brand spanking new song. 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Here's to Be American, Jack Kays on 89.7 The River.

0: 97 The River, it's Jack Kays. To be American. Jack's real name is John, but he feels like a Jack. 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

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Text the river to 44321. That's the river to 44321.

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0: All decisions made by KIWR are final.
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3: kind.
4: What the hell is that?
3: 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I'm trying to work. Shut up.
5: Like I was saying, if a contest winner over the course of a calendar year wins over $600 in prizes, they will receive a federal 1099 form to use with their taxes.
6: 2-4-9-er.
5: All winners agree to allow KIWR to use their name or physical likeness for station purposes without remuneration of any kind.
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1: What's up? How are you today? I hope you're great. I went to a concert last night and I stayed up too late. All right, I'm just spitting out the rhymes, dog. What's up? How are you? It's Tuesday. Yeah, Taco Tuesday. Take a nap Tuesday is more like it. That's what I'll do when I get off work. But we got 8 hours to kill in between now and then, so let's get started and have some fun today. Your weather, 81, chance of thunderstorms, 72 right now here at the River Studios. We've got music locked and loaded, already threw Pavement at you on a retro rewind. How about we get some more new music in the mix? Yeah, let's do that. That sounds good. Latest from The Who is coming up. Not that The Who, the other The Who. You know what I'm talking about. MGMT, and we'll grab the even Nickelback this morning, okay? We're going to do Nickelback, I promise you. All right, you can hate. You can think they're great. I won't yuck on your yum, okay? That's just the way it's going to work today. Tori Amos tickets plus Craig Carlson from Unleash CB is here to unleash the week as well through Southwest Iowa and Council Bluffs. We'll talk to him. A little guest action, which means I don't have to talk to myself the entire morning, which, you know, is great because that helps with my multiple personalities that I've got.
2: Okay.
1: Yeah, okay. Sounds good. Sounds real good. Just like this one. New from Social D. The album is out. It's called Born to Kill. The track is called Born to Kill. Good morning. Welcome to the Fiasco. Welcome to your radio station. It's 89.7 The River. Thanks for listening. We can't do it without your support. Keep it up. Thank you. It's The River. Good morning.

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0: 89.7 The River, music from The Who. Coming from the throat, man. Hun came out 2 weeks ago, the 24th of July. That is the new, and I don't know if it's pronounced Hun or Hoon or what. I do know it has Johnny of Nothing More in the song, so that's kind of cool. 6:23, good morning. It's Jake on a Tuesday. Youngblood tonight, Stir Concert Cove, all sold out. Dexter and the Moonrocks in Lincoln at the Bourbon, all sold out. I'm not sure if the tacos are available or not. Hopefully they are not, all sold out. Rock Report coming, 72 right now at the River Studios. We are set for a cool week tomorrow, just 74 for your Wednesday. Today, 81, chance of thunderstorms tomorrow. They're calling for showers for much of the day. Well, that's a kick in the...
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0: Give me some of that money. 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The record is the band's 98 release, Lafayette Blues' Sugar Never Tasted So Good. Their second ever single, with only 15 known copies believed to exist. The sold copy was a hand-painted variant released by Detroit's Italy Records, or Italy if you prefer, featuring artwork painted by both Jack White and label owner Dave Buick. Doesn't look like a Buick. Originally priced at just $6 in 1998, the single narrowly edged out a $24,000 Led Zeppelin box set for the year's top sale. Pink Floyd's The Dark Side of the Moon ranked third. That one only went for $12,162. In the meantime, here we are at work trying to pay our bills. Okay. Rolling Stones guitarist Ronnie Wood will replace country star Bailey Zimmerman as a headliner at the UK's Long Road Music Festival. Following Zimmerman's withdrawal due to undisclosed personal reasons, Wood, who recently released his memoir, Ronnie, will headline the Saturday night slot at Lincolnshire's Belvoir Castle on September 12th. He's expected to perform with a full band and deliver a set spanning his decades-long career. Festival co-founder Mandy Kane said the team was very excited and honored to welcome Wood. Zimmerman expressed regret over the cancellation, saying he was so sorry to let fans down. The Long Road Festival, dedicated to American roots music, runs September 11th through the 13th. Those tickets and lineup details available at thelongroadfest.com. Jerry Garcia's life and work will be celebrated in a new touring immersive exhibition. A new 40,000 square foot immersive exhibition and will celebrate his life and legacy. It'll debut in San Fran early next year before touring the United States. Titled Eyes of the World, the Jerry Garcia Experience. The exhibit, spanning 8 rooms, featuring Garcia's music, visual art, writings, and personal interests. The project originated from a concept Garcia developed over 30 years ago alongside author Ken Kesey and producer Carrie Granat. His daughter, Keelan, said, "My father began creating this exhibit with Carrie more than 30 years ago. It was his dream project." Each visit concludes with a live performance from rotating Garcia tribute acts. Following San Francisco, the exhibition is set to travel to Chicago, Nashville, New York, and L.A. Proceeds will benefit the Jerry Garcia Foundation. And news out of the rap world. A$AP Rocky has suggested he would be able to bare-knuckle fight against Drake. And a teaser for an upcoming Jason Lee interview set to air tomorrow. Rocky was asked whether he watched a recent celebrity boxing match before Lee followed up with, "Would you fight Drake?" Rocky responded, "Bare knuckles like the Irish." I'm in. And give me 20 on ASAP to knock Drake's ass out. Or maybe I'm disillusioned.
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4: 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Traffic on the River.
0: Traffic time, 6:32. If it's not raining where you are, it soon will be. It looks like there are some areas where we have wet roads, or if you would rather, moist roads. Your tires are sticking, smegging that sound. Eastbound Dodge, no problem so far as we cruise into 680. That's where you'll see some rain showers that have moistened the roads as we roll through from 680 to 480. Some parts of it are damp, some are not. So figure that one out. 75, the JFK, looks all right as of right now. Northbound lanes, slowing down at Q? No, not really, not yet. We'll keep an eye on it for you, though, because it's going to, okay? Anything else you see, call it in. Total Traffic Tip Line. That sucker is open. It's open. 402-551-2277. It's 551 cars. Okay, music and a little set here. We've got MGMT locked and loaded. We'll also hear from Shinedown, their latest, later this hour. All right? Music from Bethany Cosentino from Best Coast, joining her friends from Weezer. This is called Go Away. The Gold album, by the way, comes out later on this fall, also known as late summer. Okay, so be listening for it. New Weezer. There is a listening party at Homer's. Follow their socials if you're looking forward to hearing that album before you can purchase it. All right, here's Weezer with Go Away. It's 89.7 The River.

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89.7 The River, that's music from The Revivalists. Their new album is out as well. It's called Get It Honest, and it came out a couple Fridays ago. Exactly two Fridays ago it came out. 6:44, how you doing? We'll get your uncensored sports break rolling at you soon. Recapping the Major League Baseball trade deadline. And, of course, whatever else floats my boat, I suppose. I can cover NASCAR, but I don't know what I'm talking about, so that's why I don't, all right? I'm not that guy. 72 right now. We're on our way to a high of 81. Rain in the metro. Not everywhere, but some places. So a heads up there. The traffic lights are not working, by the way, at Dodge and Rose Blumpkin Drive. So right there in that, what would that be, the 78th Street area of Dodge Street. So just a heads up there. Treat it as a four-way stop. Some people won't know when to go. If you encounter them, just be patient, okay? All right. Sounds good to me. Your weather today is brought to you by Schooley Mitchell. What is Schooley Mitchell, you might ask? Well, their business is to save businesses money, negotiating lower rates for everything from utilities like water and electricity, fuel costs, office supplies, shipping supplies, telecom uniforms and linens, a whole bunch of things. Schooley Mitchell doesn't get paid unless they help businesses of all sizes save. It's Ryan Lemon, our new friend with Schooley Mitchell. His phone number, 402-207-2829. Again, the company is called Schooley Mitchell. I know, it sounds unusual, and what they do is kind of unusual, saving people money with their current vendors. So you don't want to, you know, like sometimes when your phone bill goes up and you're like, what the hell? And you call them and they're like, hey, I'm going to switch carriers. And they're like, we've got this deal for you. And then they lower your rate or, you know, like a streaming service. And then you're like, hey, I'm canceling. And they're like, no, we're lowering your rate. Schooley Mitchell takes care of that. They don't make you sit on hold, right? It's for you, and they don't get paid unless you save. So I think that's a kind of a cool concept. Anyway, friend of Tanya Lucan is where we met Ryan at, so that works out. Good supporters of this radio station. Music from Linkin Park, along with the new one from Shinedown, coming your way. Here's Bad Omens on 89.7 The River. Good morning.

0: 89.7 The River is Shine Down off of the album 8, which I believe that's like the 8th single they've released off of it. It seems like a lot of songs. First of all, we got the first 4 without even knowing what the damn album was called. And now that track, Young Again, hits the airwaves here on the river. They are in town, sort of. It's going to take, as Cody pointed out yesterday to me, just a 2-hour drive from Omaha to Grand Island, not 3 hours. So you can go see them at the State Fair in Grand Island, or you can go see them at apparently lots of other state fairs. That was pointed out to me yesterday. Shine Down with new music at 6:58. Good morning. We'll check your traffic coming up. We do have a ramp closure due to a jackknife semi-trailer. It's I-80 westbound, the off-ramp to JFK, the southbound JFK, US 75. So right there as you come in just past 24th Street, that overpass, you're going to see the exit ramp is closed to the JFK southbound from I-80 westbound. All right, we'll get your full check of traffic coming up. First things first, let's talk sports and what surprised us during the Major League Baseball trade deadline.
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0: Well, I tell you what, when you have to go to bed early and then you end up staying up late because you're at a concert, you're not paying attention, you're like, Adley Rutschman got traded? Yeah. What the hell, dude? The Orioles shipping the 2019 first-round draft pick to their division rival, the Boston Red Sox, for a bag of beans. Who else left town? Kevin Gausman, we talked about that yesterday. Luis Araz, Casey Mize goes from the Tigers to the San Diego Padres. Helio Ramos from the Giants to the Yankees. Clay Holmes joins the Cubs as well, so they bolstered their starting rotation. Freddy Peralta as well. A lot of smaller ones. Lars Nootbaar, one of my favorite Cardinal names to say. He is no longer a Cardinal, traded to the Diamondbacks. And then a whole bunch of other little things that happened during the trade deadline, which closed yesterday. Newly acquired L.A. Dodger pitcher, 2-time Cy Young Award winner, Tarek Skubal says, hey, man, I don't sympathize with anyone annoyed that the Dodgers got me. Anybody could have traded for me. He said Monday from Wrigley Field, where the Dodgers lost to the Cubs 10-5 in their series opener. Let's look at some other scores from yesterday as well. Philadelphia defends home field. They beat Washington 6-3. Cardinals, they were up 6-0 against the Yankees at Yankee Stadium before the Yanks came back, took a 7-6 lead. And St. Louis was like, no, this can't happen. 13-7 final there. The Cards win in the Big Apple. Pittsburgh over Milwaukee by a run, 4-3. San Fran takes out the Rangers. 5-1 final there. Like I said, Cubs doubled up on the Dodgers. Toronto over Houston. Tampa Bay, they beat Colorado at Coors Field 13-9. Noah Kahn getting ready to play Coors Field. So get out of there, Colorado. Also, Arizona over San Diego, 5-1. WNBA scores last night. Breonna Stewart pours in 24 points for the New York Liberty as they beat the Seattle Storm 95-83. Las Vegas tops the Dream 109-87. And the Phoenix Mercury get a win over the Chicago Sky at 106-101. The final there from Wintrust Arena in the Windy City. All right, college football's on the way. You got the countdown on? Let's see. The fourth 25 days until Iowa Western kicks off in week one. They will welcome the Highland Scotties as the Reavers begin defense of their 2025 national championship. They've won 3 of the last 4. No big deal. You know, they're kind of good.
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0: The countdown is on. The start of the 2026 fall sports season is nearly here. Football, volleyball, men's and women's soccer, cross country, and more have got athletes on campus at Iowa Western. For football, the defense of their third title in the last four seasons begins on August 29th when Highland comes to town for game number one. The Reavers have already lost several players to Division I programs in need, so restock and reload. Game number 200 in program history coming up this season as Iowa Western chases their fifth national championship in year number 18 in Council Bluffs. There's always more at GoReavers.com. 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I'm Jake Ryan.
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0: Traffic time coming to you, 7:05. I'm Jake Ryan. We are seeing some wet roads, some pop-up showers this morning. Thunderstorms in the forecast for a few spots in the day. Earlier showers, the roads are drying, still moist. That earlier jackknife semi has been cleared up, apparently. That's the I-80 westbound off-ramp to the JFK southbound. So if you were like, I got to find a detour, you don't have to do that anymore because it is cleared up. Nothing else to report. Again, some spots in the metro do have wet roads, so give yourself a little bit extra stopping distance. Okay, that's great. That's great. We'll check your traffic again as we come up on the 7:30 mark. Right now, just 7:06. We do have a guest this morning. Craig Carlson from UnleashCB.com will join us after 8 o'clock. We'll give him what do you think? We think a Heisman Trophy quiz today? He's a football guy. He's a Nebraska football guy, like big-time Nebraska football guy. He loves the Huskers. We can talk to him about that, too. Sound good?
13: Sound good.
0: All right, cool. Music from the Strokes this hour. Chance to win Tori Amos tickets as well. So don't crucify yourself. Here's Deftones on the River.

Broken mirror. It's 89.7 The River. Music from Architects, and a very good Tuesday morning to you. Are you doing lettuce not on your tacos right now? Are you worried? Are you worried about the cyclospora? I had a salad the other day. Immediately had diarrhea. It was not good. Anyway, I think it's just because my body doesn't usually eat vegetables. And so it was like, what are you doing? Would you like to have been at the Zac Brown concert over the weekend to celebrate the band's 15th consecutive sold-out show at Fenway Park? Frontman Zac Brown got a little bit shaken fried. He announced that every fan in attendance was getting a free cruise, not just for themselves, but for them and a guest aboard Margarita Villa at Sea. It's valued at more than $40 million, this giveaway is. Holy crap, Zac. He revealed the news just before performing Same Boat. Says, we're going to do something that even Jimmy Buffett would say is crazy. I'm not sure that's what Zac Brown sounds like. Concert also set another milestone. Again, 15th straight sellout at Fenway Park. Part of the band's Love and Fear tour. They're also giving away four cruises at every stop aboard the new Beachcomber ship, which debuts in January of 2027. The vessel will feature Same Boat, a live music venue designed by Brown and inspired by his friendship with the late Jimmy Buffett. All right, there you go. Zac Brown, that was the last concert that I went to before the world shut down because of COVID. Yeah, in Lincoln at Pinnacle Bank. We gave away tickets to that one here at this radio station. I know, we do a whole bunch of crazy stuff, don't we? We ain't giving away cruises, though, sorry. Foo Fighters, your favorite toy. It's The River. Good morning.

0: 7 The River. New album produced by Rick Rubin is out. Reality Awaits from The Strokes. There's a lot of auto-tune going on. I heard one of their other tracks. I'm not sure I'm digging it, but that song I enjoy. It's called Going Shopping, and you heard it right here on The River, the anchor for alternative in rock. 7:25, what's going on? Are you a hater of doing laundry? Do you not do laundry because you're like, I don't have time for it? Do you wear the same clothes over and over, right? Grab the same pair of pants, grab the same T-shirt. Apparently, there is a new T-shirt for those of you that don't like to do laundry. In fact, you can go 30 days without it stinking. What? Yeah, it's how much do you think something like that would cost? Let's go with $79. The company, Herkleon, has unveiled the Herk shirt version 5.0. It is, as I said, just less than $80. And doesn't have any cool concert stuff on it. So you might be like, I paid $80 for a T-shirt once at a concert. Yeah, it's ridiculous that we're paying that much. But anyway, this one claims that it can stay odor-free for more than 30 days of daily wear without being washed. The company says the shirt's fabric is woven with copper, silver, zinc, gold, volcanic ash, and two undisclosed ingredients that work together to fight odor-causing bacteria, and it helps to absorb moisture and neutralize sweat-related smells. Because the materials are embedded in the fabric rather than applied as a coating, Herkleon says the shirt's odor-resistant properties last much longer. It's being launched through a Kickstarter campaign and is expected to ship out in November. Herkleon also offers less expensive versions that claim to stay fresh for 3 days or 14 days before needing a wash. So there you go. New T-shirt that will save you doing laundry. What the hell, man? Would you do it? I know my nephew wore a Collective Soul T-shirt every day after he went to the concert for quite a while, as a matter of fact. He may still be wearing it. I haven't seen him in a couple days.
1: 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Come on, get up!
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0: Traffic time, 7:32. What's going on the roads on your TTL? It says accident, 144th and Blondo. Watch out there if you're in that area on those side streets. Let's check the major thoroughfares throughout the metro. Eastbound Dodge moving, getting a little bit caught up at 156, but quickly thinning out. Northbound, southbound, 680, good. Drop it into the Interstate 80 corridor between 680 and 480. Some brake lights approaching 84th Street on the westbound side. Eastbound side moving cleanly as of right now. Earlier, Jackknife Semi has been taken care of, so everything is back open. That guy's got a vest on, so he must be parked there, not wrecked there. On that southbound ramp from I-80 westbound. I'm telling you go too fast in there and you're going to lose control. So take it easy. Keep your hands on the wheel. Stop looking at your damn phone. Good Lord. Southbound, it's a little slow between Cornhusker and just north of 370. Eastbound, 370, approaching the interstate out west is all knotted up due to the greatly timed traffic lights that are out there and the amount of vehicles as well. That goes into it as well. All right. All right, it's about the volume, okay? Turn up the volume. I mentioned that Noah Kahn is getting ready to play Coors Field in Denver. Played St. Louis over the weekend in support of the new album, The Great Divide. Here's the latest track. It's called Doors. And you're hearing it first on 89.7 The River. Good morning.

0: 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Schooley Mitchell does not get paid unless they help businesses of all sizes save. Gentleman's name is Ryan Lemon. Good dude. He's with Schooley Mitchell at 402-207-2829. Again, Ryan Lemon with two M's. He is the guy behind this. He was looking for a business to get behind something that he believed in, and he found it. It's a franchise called Schooley Mitchell, and that's what he does. So there you go. They are a new partner of the river. As far as things in the world go, how about this? A traffic court judge, judged his own case. I would think there's probably some sort of, is that a conflict of interest? I would think it is. Remember this commercial? Hold on, here we go. Basketball bangs off the top of the rim. They pass it down the floor. Right, you remember this. I know you do. Guy goes in for a dunk, slam, what? Okay, now the ball is out of bounds. Uh-oh. You remember this commercial? I know you do. Timeout. The referees gave it to the wrong team. Here we go. Listen.
1: I touched it.
0: What?
1: I touched the ball before it went out, coach.
2: Come on.
0: Here we go. Listen.
1: I touched it.
0: What?
1: I touched the ball before it went out, coach.
2: Come on, Alex. The ref did not call that.
3: You gotta be kidding me, Alex.
2: It's the championship game.
3: Talk to him, coach.
1: I touched it. It's their ball.
4: Don't foul them when they inbound. Team on three. 1, 2, 3.
0: How's going, Alex? Thanks a lot, Alex. You ruined it. You lost the national championship for everybody. Sportsmanship. Pass it on.
5: Pass it on.
0: All right, you remember that commercial, right? I know you do. Well, you certainly do now because I just played it for you. Yeah, this judge has given himself a fine. He was charged with the use of a handheld device while driving. His name's Michael E. Henson. He told Inside Edition that it was the absolute first time and hopefully the only time. He called himself to the bench, ruled himself guilty, and fined himself $60, which was the maximum penalty. Judge Henson, I tell you what, that guy, he really, he was just a bastion of self-righteousness and did the right thing. Here's Muse. It's 89.7 The Word. Good morning.

0: 89.7 The River. New from Queens of the Stone Age. Yeah, it's not quite as rockin' as their tracks usually are. It's something different, out of the ordinary. But Josh Homme and crew still doing it. You know, I tell you what, between him, Mike Ness, so many others still doing it after facing health scares, it's good. It's good to have new music from Queens of the Stone Age. It's called Easy Street, and it comes to you at 7:55 here on the Morning Fiasco. Tuesday, Taco Tuesday. It is Unleash the Week Tuesday. Craig Carlson with Unleash CB will join us after the top of the hour, so brace yourself for what he's got coming up. Ideas, and some of them are they're complimentary. They're free 99, if you will. Free 99. I told you earlier in the Rock Report that a long-lost single for the band The White Stripes sold for $25,000. It was one of 15 produced, and one randomly appeared at an auction, and it's been purchased. And now, a piece of Pokemon history may have surfaced. Where at on eBay? A Nintendo DS test cartridge listed by a seller in Germany is believed by some fans to contain Pokemon Fishing Contest DS, a game that has been considered lost for more than 20 years. The game was only available at Japanese Pokemon Center stores for a few months back in 2005. It was a special download. It erased itself when the Nintendo DS was powered off, and no playable copies were thought to have survived. The cartridge listed for more than $9,100. The seller says it boots to a Japanese language program related to high score rankings. Some Pokemon fans believe that the text matches the long-lost game, while others caution that it may only contain server software used to track scores, not the game itself. So until someone buys it and examines it, whether it's a priceless piece of gaming history or not, may just be an overpriced cartridge that says Pokemon on it. I mean, look, I don't have the cash to be testing it, but maybe you do. Buy it, let's find out. All right, we'll try to keep some tabs on that story. It's not like it was the ET cartridges that they dug out of the landfill. Have you ever watched that documentary? Holy cow, that's phenomenal. That they just, the game was so bad that they just buried it. 7:58. We'll check traffic and give you a chance at tickets when we come back. It's The River.
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12: I mean, honestly, what did you think was going to happen? 8:01 is your traffic time. There's a couple accidents. Accident 144th and Blondo Street. Also, stop and go traffic. Southbound JFK between Chandler and Highway 370. Large portion of that caused by some bridge construction. We got a little slow traffic out west as well on eastbound Dodge coming into town between 180th and 156th. There's also an accident reported on westbound Dodge at 204th Street. Slow traffic piling up at 192nd, I-80 eastbound between I-680 and the curve all the way to 72nd Street. Reported slow. Let's check those westbound lanes there as we fly through from 42nd to 60th. Really no issues as of right now. Remember, thunderstorms, some pop-up showers in the forecast. You will encounter some wet streets from here to there. Or maybe you won't. Maybe it'll dry out by the time that you get through. All right? Anything else you see, call it in. Total traffic tip line open 402-551-2277. 551-CARS. All right. I told you you'd have a chance at some tickets. Tori Amos is behind a new album coming to the Orpheum Theater August the 18th. That's just a couple weeks away. And we want you in on it. Caller number 10 grabs a pair of tickets to see Tori and her piano. Pretty good show if you've ever seen her live. She's absolutely very talented. Here she is now with Cornflake Girl on the River. Good morning.

99.7 The River. That's music coming to the Metro. I'm telling you, it's September 20th. It's a Sunday. Star Set, Chevelle, who you just heard from. And, of course, right before that, Breaking Benjamin, September 20th at the Mid-America Center. It is in Council Bluffs. We're going to talk with Craig Carlson of UnleashCB.com coming up as well from the Council Bluffs Convention and Visitors Bureau. 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Coming to the Orpheum on August 18th, Tori Amos is going to be bringing her piano and performing. Congratulations to Lori, who got hooked up with a pair of tickets. She was caller number 10 at 712-328-8970. That's the magic number whenever you're trying to win something with us. New music that maybe you didn't know you needed, but now it's in your ears. Nickelback is back. Rattle the cage on.

0: It's 89.7 The River, music from A Perfect Circle. It's called Starless. Will there be an album that follows? We don't know. That's up to Maynard. And right now, let's be honest, you don't have to put out albums. You can just put out singles and never put your songs on an album because they're streaming everywhere. Or maybe you could just make 15 singles like the White Stripes did back in the day, and then you could sell it for 25 grand later on in the time. That's on the Rock Report. We'll cover that again at 9:20 this a.m. Right now, though, it's Tuesday, which means we have a special guest. Craig Carlson is here.
1: Good morning,
0: brother. From Unleash CB. How's your week been?
1: It's been great.
0: Good. Good.
1: Thank you for asking.
0: It's you know what? I'm concerned.
1: The grind is real.
0: It's Tuesday, so that's good. How was the weekend? Did you do any events that were here in CB over the weekend?
1: You know what?
0: Or did you have to do yard work all weekend?
1: Family time, actually.
0: Yeah.
1: You know, my son had baseball, the last baseball game of the season.
0: Okay.
1: We did a little bit of pool time.
0: Now, how old is he?
1: He's 6.
0: Okay, so he's in travel ball right now.
1: Right? Yeah. His agent is telling me to speed some things up.
0: Nice.
1: Yeah. So we did some of that. We went to the Omaha Zoo on Sunday.
0: Yeah.
1: Did some little.
0: What's your favorite part about the zoo?
1: Oh man.
0: You know
1: unpopular.
0: Yeah.
1: I'm not a huge fan of the aquarium as much as I used to when it first opened.
0: Yeah.
1: But I could spend all day staring at gorillas.
0: Yeah.
1: And then the seals that newer exhibit. Yeah. I love that whole deal.
0: You know, my mom volunteered there. She was a zoo docent.
1: Okay.
0: When we, not right after we moved here to town, but shortly after, gave her something to do because we were moving everywhere.
1: Sure.
0: So she didn't really have a career. So she just would do whatever jobs that, you know, I'll do this.
1: My wife did that for a few years.
0: So she volunteered at the zoo. She was a docent.
1: That's what my wife did.
0: So when she would go give tours, my brother and I would go and we would just explore the zoo on our own.
1: This is
0: way back in the day.
1: That is awesome.
0: But then also my dad, for a time, I think for 2 or 3 seasons, because they used to shut the zoo down.
1: Sure.
0: And so my mom and dad would take care of the roses to winterize them.
1: No kidding?
0: Mm-hmm.
1: I've always wondered what they do with all the plants that sit outside. Obviously, there's got to be I had a childhood friend that his father was the lead vet for several years there. And he would do, I wasn't among the elite friendship group that got to do birthday parties overnight
0: inside. Shoot.
1: Yeah, they would stay the night in the zoo,
0: That's pretty cool.
1: That was prior to I think they do camping and stuff there now.
0: Yeah, I think they do
1: now,
0: that stuff there, yeah.
1: But this was they would stay sometimes overnight inside the aquarium or different places.
0: Yeah.
1: Can you imagine sleeping inside the lead jungle, though?
0: That
1: like
0: would be,
1: bats flying around like this. You
0: so
1: forget
0: stinky.
1: About it, dude.
0: So, my little brother and I, we actually rode our big wheels in the zoo.
1: What?
0: Mm-hmm. That,
1: how?
0: When my parents were taking care of the roses.
1: You're like, hey.
0: No, when they were taking care of the roses, it was after the season ended and nobody else was there.
1: Just flying around.
0: Like we're tearing down the.
1: Wheels.
0: Oh, man.
1: That's awesome.
0: I think my brother ended up in a bush.
1: Well, prior to the latest renovations, that back hill towards the cat complex.
0: Yep, that's the one.
1: That'd be dangerous on a big wheel.
0: You pull the brake all you want.
1: That's hilarious.
0: All right, let's talk about Council Bluffs. So that's why you're here. UnleashCB.com.
1: Sure.
0: Southwest Iowa and Council Bluffs is obviously your specialty. They're the marketing guy for Unleash CB. So what's coming up in the next week that we need to pay attention to?
1: Well, just a reminder, not that this audience probably needs it, but this is a awesome stretch at Stir Cove.
0: Oh,
1: they've
0: man.
1: Got, dude, they've got five national touring.
0: We were there Saturday
1: acts
0: night.
1: There. Yeah.
0: Yeah.
1: Five national touring acts in 9 days.
0: Yeah. And tonight's sold out Youngblood.
1: Youngblood. Then tomorrow
0: Omaha.
1: Omaha
0: guys 311 with their buddies Dirty Heads. Rome's gonna be there and there's somebody else that's gonna be there.
1: Yeah, it's a huge lineup. Yep. And then Saturday, Men at Work with Toad the Wet Sprocket. That's the one that I, you know, if I can swing it, get some daycare in action and take the wife over there.
0: I really
1: would like to go.
0: We will
1: there,
0: be across the river that day. Maha is the same freaking day.
1: Sure, sure. So. And then Sunday, Kane Brown. So that, and then obviously the local acts of live music throughout the community. And
0: and they've got they've got several more the rest of the fall too. Like Rise Against the Coming with Alcoholic and Trio. I saw Russell Dickerson, who's a guy that I don't know, but somebody, my stepson's fiance is very excited about Russell Dickerson. And there's some other ones out there too that we're excited about. And I mentioned Chevelle with Breaking Benjamin at, of course, the Mid-America Center.
1: Well, Super excited. Glad that you mentioned the Mid-America Center. I'm super excited about some of the big acts they've got. You mentioned that concert, but then, you know, some comedians, well, the, obviously. You've got Trans-Siberian Orchestra that I think sometime in November will play.
0: That,
1: so
0: that's something that we mentioned from time to time, Craig, but that is... Like, that's one of the coolest things that I don't I don't think many people know.
1: It's so loud and awesome.
0: Well, they do their rehearsals for like 2 solid weeks.
1: Yes.
0: And they're just hanging out in the community. And if you're ever wondering who these guys that look like rock stars are, or women that look like rock stars, it's the Trans-Siberian Orchestra. Yes. They're just here.
1: Yes. You've got some national shows that are coming to the MAC in September, November, December. And then they've got one booked for next May already, too. So
0: really?
1: Some really cool acts coming to the MAC. And then you mentioned the late season. I'm intrigued to see how Stir pulls it off this year going into October.
0: Yeah.
1: I could be wrong, but I don't remember their acts going that deep into the season.
0: Well, sometimes.
1: So I'm super excited to see.
0: It goes with everybody, I think. Everywhere from, you know, Sumter Amphitheater and Papillion to the Astro in La Vista to, you know, Stir Concert Cove. Those outdoor venues, you're taking a chance. You don't know what it's going to be that day.
1: Yeah.
0: It could be a great, wonderful day, one of the top 10 days of the year.
1: Sure.
0: It could be raining. It could be cold. But, you know, that's, I think those shows that are coming are well worth the risk. That Rise Against show is going to be amazing.
1: So, yeah, dude. We are so lucky to have the scene that we have in Council Bluffs for live music. So
0: what else is coming up on the near radar? I know West Fair was the last week or so. Man, they got killed with those Saturday and Sunday weather, though. It was so hot those days.
1: It was brutal. We've got some more community-focused events. The Community Wellness Bash Thursday in Bayless Park aligns with the Farmers Market, obviously, and their live music. But
0: I was there one year when I worked at the Iowa Sportsplex. We had a table down there.
1: Sure, yeah.
0: That's like a whole bunch of people out offering like little trinkets, little tchotchkes, talking about their business, everything from chip clips to koozies and all that stuff.
1: Yeah, and it's more about like trying to connect our community with resources that can help you in several areas of wellness.
0: Ways,
1: so physical, mental, you know, all these different resources available. That's Thursday. Then Sunday here on the campus of Iowa Western is Wags and Wheels, Midlands Humane Society fundraiser.
0: Are you coming out for that? I will be here for that.
1: Car show. And this year, new motorcycles.
0: Yes.
1: So food trucks, you've got, you know, lots of fun activities for the whole
0: family. They bring some dogs out so you can see them, but it's a good fundraiser for them.
1: Yes, and, you know, obviously a great, great mission, too. Rural Pottawatomie County, Junk in the Trunk. Have you ever been to Walnut, Iowa?
0: Yes, I've been to Walnut.
1: Walnut, Iowa is such a unique destination by itself. Antiques, they're nationally known for their antiques. So, cool opportunity, 8 to noon, out in Walnut on Saturday, and great opportunity to explore.
0: It's just an antiques fair? What is it? What is it again?
1: Junk in the Trunk.
0: Junk in the Trunk.
1: Yep. Okay. Homemade goods, food.
0: So it's like Junk Stock, but in Walnut.
1: Yep.
0: Okay, cool.
1: Yep. Pretty awesome opportunity.
0: All right. That sounds great. 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
1: Yes, absolutely. Mm-hmm. Absolutely. Well said.
0: Yeah, for sure. Okay, that is a quick segment. We'll jump out and come back with birthdays with Craig from UnleashCB.com right after these on 89.7 The River.
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9: Traffic time, 8:40 here on the Morning Fiasco. It's a Taco Tuesday, which doesn't mean anything if you're eating spaghetti. Eastbound Dodge west of 204th Street. You're looking at a disabled vehicle. There are currently not one, not two, but three different police vehicles on the scene. Stay out of the right lane. You'll be okay as far as that. Accident reported as well at Giles and Eastport Parkway near the interstate in Sarpy County out by Costco. All right, we'll just put it that way. We could say it's by Cabela's, but isn't Cabela's Bass Pro Shop now? I mean, it's something like that.
10: One big brand.
9: Aggressive takeover. Hostile takeover.
11: It's a monopoly.
9: Yes. Again, traffic, you can report it 402-551-2277. That's the number in. That's it for traffic for this morning. Corey will have more this afternoon. Skin Man is off today, which means...
12: Ooh, Skin Man.
9: He'll be back tomorrow for Old School Wednesday, all right? Have you not heard that before?
12: I have not.
9: Yeah, yeah.
12: That's awesome.
9: I don't know. I think it was Taz that put that in for Skin
12: that.
9: Man. So anytime we mention them, the producer has to play in. So that's exactly what we do. All right, let's get some birthdays on a Tuesday. Again, it is August 4th. It is your kids start school soon?
12: Yes, soon.
9: Where do they go? Council Bluffs Schools, obviously.
12: Lewis Central. Community
9: same.
12: School District.
9: It's in Council Bluffs.
12: Yeah, though. Yeah.
9: What day? Do they start?
12: Is it the 24th?
9: Oh, they start.
12: Or 25th, yeah.
9: They start much later. I talked to some kids yesterday that start the 13th.
12: Well, Iowa has a state law that schools can't go back until a certain time. And really, our industry is the reason.
9: Yeah, because of the
12: tourism.
9: Because of the butter cow.
12: Yeah.
9: I know exactly why.
12: There it is.
9: All right, let's get
12: butter cow.
9: Let's get your birthdays.
13: Well, well, well. You've made it to another one.
14: Happy birthday.
13: It's your birthday. Let's see who you share it with.
9: Okay, on Tuesday, August the 4th, who is celebrating their birthday today? If you are, happy birthday. Woohoo! Again, I hope it's a great one for you. Barack Obama, 65 years old today. He can officially retire. Roger Clemens, Cy Young Award winner. He is 64 today, so he's pitching somewhere on an independent league team, I'm sure. Those steroids help you go forever, guys. Jeff Gordon, NASCAR champion. He's 55. Daniel Day Kim, not Daniel Day Lewis. Daniel Day Kim, who is also an actor. He was on Lost and Hawaii Five-0. He's turning 58 today. Billy Bob Thornton, who is freaking fantastic in Landman, by the way. Have you watched Landman?
12: I have not.
9: Dude, his one-liner, he's just so crabby all the time. It's fantastic. It's like Bad Santa's role, but he's an oil guy instead. Billy Bob is turning 71. Alberto Gonzalez. I don't know who that is. Crystal Bowersox. She was on the American Idol. Greta Gerwig, who is an actress. She's turning 43. She was in No Strings Attached, the remake of Arthur, and several other things. Meghan, the Duchess of Sussex, the wife of Prince Harry. She's 45 today. And Dylan and Cole Sprouse, twins that were in The Suite Life of Zack and Cody. Big Daddy, that kid. Remember that little
12: kid?
9: Yeah, that kid is 34 years old today.
12: Oh, my gosh. Oh, man.
9: Yeah, I'm still looking for Scuba
12: That's
9: Steve.
12: That's a knife to the heart.
9: Yeah, well, I wonder
12: Thanks
9: if
12: Thanks for the pick-me-up on this Tuesday.
9: I wonder if they still go to bed and have to put newspapers down on the sheets. Oh, that was just a movie scene. So there you go. There's your birthdays for today. I hope you are having a happy birthday. If you are celebrating one, did you check your Facebook? Did you check Megan's Facebook to make sure you don't have any birthdays today? You should. You always should because you don't want to forget somebody important.
12: Well, I will mention one next week.
9: Okay, next week there's one. Okay. Yes. Our friend from Sun Valley Landscaping, Ashley Palladino, is celebrating her birthday today. Former Iowa Western coach Rob Allison. You remember Coach Rob?
12: Yeah.
9: Hilarious guy. He is celebrating his birthday today, and our good friend Brian that listens to the station is celebrating his birthday today as well. So there you go.
12: You're such a good friend to announce these.
9: Well, I don't announce all of them.
12: Well, that's okay. So it's just you're like the childhood friend that I said had sleepovers inside the zoo.
9: Look, Craig, you're not
12: just the elite friendship.
9: You are not invited. Okay, you're not invited. Music from Somber to take us to the pop quiz. Jake and Craig with Unleash CB joining us today on an Unleash Your Week Tuesday here on the Morning Fiasco. 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

0: 89.7 The River, that's brand new from Cage the Elephant. Beaches in Tennessee, the title of it was out. And is it attached to an album? Not yet, but good to hear music from Cage the Elephant. Of course, last night, the band that opened for Cage the Elephant, last time they were at CHI Health Center, Young the Giant, headlined the Astro along with Cold War Kids and Little Image. That's a good one tonight. As Craig Carlson and I discussed, Youngblood, a sold-out show here in Council Bluffs. And, of course, in Lincoln, Dexter and the Moonrocks at the Bourbon Theater is also sold out tomorrow night, 3:11. And Dirty Heads, along with Rome and others. And Jacob Knoll plays down in Benson at the Waiting Room. That's right. The lead singer of Sublime currently is still tickets left. Grab them if you can while they're available. Co-defendants opening that show. It's tomorrow at the Waiting Room, etix.com. It's presented by Burrito Envy and Tequila Bar in Benson. Weather today. What's going to do here in the metro? Rain, next couple of days. That is in the forecast today, a high of 81. Tomorrow, just 74. Right now, 71 and some pockets of showers here and there throughout the metro. 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It's for small businesses, large businesses, whatever type of business that you have. They can help renegotiate those contracts, all right? 856, it's Craig. You got one more thing in the chamber as far as Unleash CB goes, right? An event for girl dads coming up on Friday.
1: Oh, yeah, yeah, calling all girl dads.
0: Are you going?
1: I should.
0: Or are you already a master of... No,
1: I'm seriously considering going.
0: Yes.
1: A little bit.
0: My favorite video is the ones with the dads with the vacuum, and they suck the hair up and put the twist tie around, and then boom, you got a ponytail.
1: I know, man. I try to do what I can. So when my wife is not around,
0: yes,
1: I try to step up, but I'll be honest. My daughter's giving me looks like, I don't know, man.
2: I don't want to go out in public like this, Daddy.
1: And she's of an age that she's kind of... like would rather do it herself instead of dad trying to take a stab at doing hair. But there's Pints and Ponytails at the Hof on Friday.
0: I love it. This is great. It's a terrific event.
1: Yes. And it's right before school. So they're going to kind of do some tips for, you know, right before school. You know, you're hurrying up.
0: Yeah.
1: What are some quick ways to help you get your girls' hair game right?
0: Right. Well, there's a lot of situations where a dad may be put in that situation.
1: Yes.
0: Whether it's a divorced couple, and you know they're staying with you whatever days of the week, you know, mom's working and you're trying to cover the bases at home. There's a lot of different situations where dad would need to help with hair.
1: Well,
0: let's be honest. I look at my hair. I have no idea what I would do.
1: Exactly, dude. Well, and even
0: like,
1: on a normal morning, you know. Mom's got stuff to do too.
0: Right.
1: You know what I mean? Like
0: sure.
1: You're getting lunches ready and different things like that. Yeah. So anyway, you get a little beer, a little bit of fun entertainment, and some good tips for ponytails, braids, pigtails, half up styles. You know, all these different.
0: What is a half up?
1: Got me. Let's go and find out together.
0: All right. I will.
1: I thought it was a fun little.
0: I'm gonna have to get a long haired dog
1: to mention
0: I don't
1: to
0: have
1: your
0: a daughter
1: audience
0: for this. Maybe I'll style Michelle's hair for her.
1: There you go. She'll love it.
0: She'll be like, stop touching me.
1: Wow. And by the way, these are tips from a licensed hairstylist.
0: Yes.
1: So.
0: Okay. It's at the Hof Center.
1: At the Hof, Friday.
0: So where can we get more information on that? UnleashCB.com.
1: UnleashCB.com.
0: Okay. It's been great, Craig. We'll talk with you next Tuesday. We'll be unleashing the week as we welcome in Craig. Remember that there is a newsletter that comes out, a email dispatch, if you will. Every Thursday is when it comes out. You can subscribe to that and get all the details on things like Pints and Ponytails, which sounds like a lot of fun.
1: Oh, 100.
0: Yeah. No, 3,000, I think, is what you're trying to say. It's pop quiz time.
3: Something's going down.
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0: Okay, Craig, I'm going to read these off because Skin's not here today, so I'm going to let everybody know what national day it is. It is National Chocolate Chip Cookie Day, National Coast Guard Day, and it is also apparently National Night Out. I didn't know. Is that tonight?
1: Yes, okay. It is. Yes.
0: Okay, so that's going on throughout the communities around the metro. Make sure, if you are able, that you take part in that. Obviously, a pretty good event. So because it's National Chocolate Chip Cookie Day, I'm going to give you a quiz today on cookies.
1: Okay.
0: And the maker of the cookies. All right?
1: Okay.
0: You're not going to know them all.
1: No.
0: Some of them are pretty bougie.
1: Oh,
0: not going to lie. All right? But we'll start with number one. What brand of cookie is famous for its sandwich cookies with a cream filling?
1: Oreo.
0: Oreo. My favorite New Kids on the Block song was, Oreo.
1: Oh.
0: What's in the middle?
1: The white stuff. Oh, the white stuff.
0: The white stuff. Yeah, there
1: you go. I like
0: it. I'm pretty sure that was Weird Al.
1: I like it.
0: I think that was Weird Al's song. Which cookie brand is known for its elves and varieties like Chips Deluxe and Fudge Stripes?
1: Oh, man.
0: They live in a tree.
1: Yeah. Dang it, dude. I can visualize it.
0: There was a woman with the last name that was a wrestler, I believe. Stacy, this.
1: Oh, Keebler.
0: There you go.
1: Okay, thank you.
0: Was she a wrestler? I don't really even know. Number three, which brand's original chocolate chip cookies are often found in red packaging and are named after a grandmother? They're not always red. They're yellow. They're all sorts of colors. Depends on the flavor of them.
1: What is that, Nutella?
0: They're named after a grandmother.
1: Grandmother.
0: It's just, don't make it harder than it is.
1: Grandmother's?
0: Yeah, grandma's cookies.
1: Grandma's cookies.
0: I'm going to give you that one.
1: Do I even know that brand?
0: Yeah, they come usually with their two Grandma's cookies in a package. They're sold.
1: Shucks.
0: Like, they're right at Casey's. They're on the top shelf. You'll see
1: I bet my kids would know.
0: Next time you're there, you'll be like, oh, they're there.
1: I don't need
0: a lot
1: of cookies.
0: Well, that's okay.
1: I need to eat more cookies.
0: You're still going to notice that.
1: I'll use this quiz as the reason.
0: Number four, which brand is famous for Milano cookies? Sometimes they come in a tin.
1: I don't know the name, man.
0: You don't?
1: No.
0: You don't know the name? Pepperidge Farms?
1: They're okay, yeah. Okay. Yeah. Okay. Right. Yeah.
0: I can't give you that.
1: I know,
0: one.
1: Man. These are
0: number five. What cookie brand is associated with a girl group and sells Thin Mints?
1: Girl Scout cookies.
0: That's correct. It is Girl Scouts of the USA. That's the cookie brand. Number six, which brand makes cookies with a smiling face called Golden Oreos? Which brand makes cookies with a smiling face called Golden Oreos' main competitor, including original chocolate chip? Oh, this is a bad question.
1: that's not setting me up well.
0: What chocolate chips come in a blue package? And they have the chewy version as well. It has an exclamation point at the end of the name.
1: Ahoy. Chips Ahoy.
0: There it is! Chips Ahoy.
1: Wow.
0: Struggle
1: bus today.
0: It is, absolutely. Okay, some of these questions are bad at the end. That's why I asked for more. Let's see. Number seven. Which brand is known for Nutter Butter, peanut butter, cookie sandwiches?
1: I actually like these, too. I don't know.
0: It's a three-syllable word. Three-syllable name.
1: Dun, dun, dun.
0: They sing it. Na, na, na. No?
1: No.
0: I tried.
1: Dang.
0: Nabisco.
1: Oh, man. Yeah, that's pretty good. That was a good hint.
0: Number eight.
1: If I wasn't clueless.
0: Which brand produces famous chocolate chip cookies? It rhymes.
1: Boy.
0: It's famous.
1: It's
0: like, you know, the barbecue place is called Famous Dave's. This is called
1: Famous.
0: It rhymes.
1: Just Famous Amos.
0: There you go. Yeah.
1: Wow.
0: You never heard of Famous
1: Amos?
0: No,
1: I don't think so.
0: Oh, that's the best. You get those little, and all the little crumblies are down the bottom. Which brand is famous for Fig Newtons?
1: Just always call them Fig Newtons.
0: Just say it without the fig.
1: Newtons.
0: Yep, there you go. All right. And finally, bonus question. Which cookies brand slogan is Milk's favorite cookie? It was the start of the quiz as well.
1: Oreo.
0: There you go.
1: Huh.
0: It's National Chocolate Chip Cookie Day.
1: I'm sorry,
0: today's
1: everybody.
0: The day. No, you don't have to. Don't be sorry. I'm not going to lie.
1: Half your audience is going, you idiot.
0: The first questions were better. Like, which brand is known for Stroop waffles that originated in the Netherlands? Would you have known that one?
1: No.
0: No, I wouldn't either.
1: I'm sorry.
0: That's Dahlmann's.
1: Beyond my...
0: Which brand makes Danish butter cookies commonly sold in blue tins? Royal Dansk. See, some of these questions are too hard. They're too hard for even the question giver. I'm not even sure if I said their name right. All right, unleashcb.com. We'll talk with Craig next Tuesday. Have fun at Ponytails, Pints and Ponytails.
1: Thank you so much,
0: man. Sounds like a good time. And we'll see you at Stir, I'm sure, this week.
1: That sounds great. Let's rock.
0: We're going to be busy. We'll talk with Craig next week. We'll get your pick of the week from Buffalo Traffic Jam, coming up right after these on 89.7 The River.
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0: All right, just after 9 o'clock, time for this week's pick of the week. There's a brand new album out from Buffalo Traffic Jam. It's called Pictures of You. It came out last Friday. 14 songs, about a 50-minute runtime if you're going from front to back. Today, we dive into that album. And again, we're looking for caller number 10 to get qualified to win a brand new vinyl from Homer's Music Stores. Today's track is track number 8, or side 1, I guess it would be. Or maybe it'd be side 2. Probably side 2. I don't know. I'm going to pick it up and I'll let you know. It's called Luckiest Man Alive. It's new music from Buffalo Traffic Jam, the duo out of Bozeman, Montana. Here they are now on 89.7 The River.

89.7 The River. You can find it on the new album from Buffalo Traffic Jam. It's called Luckiest Man Alive, and it is another track on our pick of the week. Congratulations going out to JP, who got his name into the bucket of fun. We'll draw out a winner for a brand new vinyl from Homer's Music Stores. Yes, it will be Buffalo Traffic Jam vinyl. We won't just randomly say, here you go. Thanks for listening. It's Chopin. That would be weird. Because we don't play Chopin anymore. We play new music, and we're proud of it. How about more new music? One from the guys in Slightly Stupid, their upcoming 10th studio album. This one featuring not only their buddy G Love of G Love and Special Sauce, but also Wiz Khalifa. Yeah, take a listen. It's called Backseat Driving. It's summertime music right here on 89.7 The River.

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Foo Fighters now off of your favorite toy. It's new. 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Dancing.

0: 89.7 The River Music from Weezer. There it is. I told you the Gold album's coming out. It will be out the 21st of this month. And yes, if you're wondering, that is a Friday. Every new music day is a Friday, although not everyone. So figure that one out. That one, by the way, features the band Wednesday along for help. It's called We Might As Well Be Strangers. 9:35 here on the Morning Fiasco. We're behind, but that means we got to get going, right? Your weather today, not too shabby. Tomorrow, even cooler. 74 for Wednesday today, 81. The clouds and the rain possibilities will be in effect both days. Let's get your rock report.
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0: Oh, man. Oh, man. Wait till you hear what ASAP Rocky thinks he can do to Drake. All right, here we go. Rare White Stripes single has fetched $25,000 on Discogs. It becomes the platform's most expensive sale of this year. The record from the band's 1998 release, Lafayette Blues' Sugar Never Tasted So Good. Their second ever single with only 15 known copies. 15 known to exist. The sold copy was a hand-painted variant released by Detroit's Italy Records, featuring artwork by both Jack White and label owner Dave Buick. Originally priced at just $6 in 1998, the single narrowly edged out a $24,000 Led Zeppelin box set for the year's top sale. Wow, who's got that kind of coin? That's ridiculous. The Rolling Stones' Ronnie Wood has been tabbed to replace country star Bailey Zimmerman as a headliner at the UK's Long Road Festival following Zimmerman's withdrawal due to undisclosed personal reasons. Wood, of course, recently released his memoir, Ronnie, will headline the Saturday night slot coming up September 12th at Lincolnshire's Belvoir Castle. He's expected to perform with a full band, deliver a set spanning his decades-long career. Festival co-founder Mandy Klain says the team was very excited and honored to welcome Wood in replacement of Zimmerman. Again, the Long Road Festival, dedicated to American roots music, running September 11th through the 13th. The tickets and lineup details are available at thelongroadfest.com. If you've got miles, use them. A new 40,000-square-foot immersive exhibition celebrating the life and legacy of Jerry Garcia will debut in San Francisco early next year before touring the United States. Titled Eyes of the World, the Jerry Garcia Experience spans 8 rooms featuring Garcia's music, visual art, writings, and personal interests. The project originated from a concept Garcia developed over 30 years ago alongside author Ken Kesey and producer Carrie Granat. His daughter, Keelan, said her father creating the exhibit more than 30 years ago was his dream project. Each visit concludes with a live performance from rotating Garcia tribute acts following San Francisco. The exhibition will proceed to Chicago, Nashville, New York, and Los Angeles. And I know Unleash CB is trying to get them in Council Bluffs. I'm just kidding. That would be cool, though. And finally, ASAP Rocky has suggested that he would be open to a bare-knuckle fight against Drake. In a teaser for an upcoming Jason Lee interview set to air tomorrow, Rocky was asked whether he watched a recent celebrity boxing match before Lee followed up with, "Would you fight Drake?" ASAP says, "Bare knuckles, like the Irish." Again, you can see that podcast. Jason Lee releases it tomorrow, August the 5th. That is your Rock Report.
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0: The countdown is on. The start of the 2026 fall sports season is nearly here. Football, volleyball, men's and women's soccer, cross country, and more have got athletes on campus at Iowa Western. For football, the defense of their third title in the last four seasons begins on August 29th when Highland comes to town for game number one. The Reavers have already lost several players to Division I programs in need, so restock and reload. Game number 200 in program history coming up this season as Iowa Western chases their fifth national championship in year number 18 in Council Bluffs. There's always more at GoReavers.com. 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
0: It might be a biopic without being a biopic, or biopic if you prefer. What's up, I'm Jake, and a new track coming from a story loosely based on the beginnings of Green Day. The new movie is called Nimrods, and it is out mid-August. Of course, their new movie calls for new music. Here is Green Day with I'm Never Gonna R.I.P. It's my Staff Spotlight.

0: based on the real-life early touring days of Green Day. That is new music from the band. The new movie is called Nimrods. The movie stars Mason Thames, McKenna Grace, and Ryan Faust, with appearances by Jenna Fischer and Fred Armisen, to name a few. The soundtrack, 31 songs, including that one from Green Day, I'm Never Gonna R.I.P. 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

0: Seven the River, Megatons, the new album from Barbarians of California. They will be in town. The Barbarians will be. The show is brought to you by Bearish and Beard Garden in Benson, along with Squint, Arm for Apocalypse, and our friends, The Tale Untold. 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The Barbarians of California. That track is called Really, Really Rad. I feel like it would be a song that they would dance to on Sprockets. Remember that one? This is the time on Sprockets where we dance. It's Jake getting ready to get out of here. Corey, this afternoon, has got a ton of things to hook you up with, so be locked in to his show. Skin Man will be back tomorrow.
1: Ooh, Skin Man.
0: I don't know. He's got a new puppy. I think that is what he's doing again today. So got to burn it somehow. Can't take it with you. 9:55. The weather today, a little bit rainy. Right now, dry. However, that could change in an instant. Showers likely, then showers tomorrow. 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Currently at the River Studios. We're doing our best to warm up. It just ain't really happening today. 68 currently. 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Ryan Lemon with Schooley Mitchell, 402-207-2829. Let's get out of here. One last thing to do. It's called sports.
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0: Major League Baseball trade deadline has come and gone, and there were some big names being moved. Tarek Skubal was one of them. Of course, the Detroit left-hander, he's won a couple Cy Youngs, no big deal. He is on the move, of course, to the Dodgers. He says, by the way, I don't feel sorry for anybody that's griping about the Dodgers having everything. Any team could have traded for me, but nobody did. Another surprise move yesterday, Adley Rutschman. Going from the Orioles to their division rival, the Boston Red Sox, the 2019 number one pick, gone out of Baltimore. That's a, I don't know, I guess that's the way it works nowadays. Lots of people, lots of movement going on. Favorite name to say with the St. Louis Cardinals, Lars Nootbaar. He is out of St. Louis, goes to Arizona for prospects. Major League scores from last night. Who won, who lost? Well, let's tell you all about it. The Dodgers, despite their loaded arsenal of, guys and dudes that are doing things, lost the Chicago Cubs. Wrigley says, as the Cubbies double them up 10-5. Washington, a loser last night against Philadelphia. They're talking about moving Bryce Harper to the outfield now that Luis Irás has come to the town. St. Louis over New York, 13-7. Pittsburgh wins by a run over the Brewers. San Francisco tops Texas. Toronto over Houston on the road. Tampa over Colorado on the road. And Arizona beats San Diego at the park formerly known as the Bob, 5-1. I have no idea what it's called now. The Bob was the best name, though. WNBA action last night. Las Vegas over the Dream in Atlanta, 109-87. New York Liberty topped the Seattle Storm. Breonna Stewart, 24 points, 8 rebounds, 6 assists on the night, as she leads the Liberty to a 95-83 win. And the Phoenix Mercury taking out the Chicago Sky 106-101 at Wintrust Arena. That is it for sports. That is it for the Morning Fiasco. We'll talk with you tomorrow, Wednesday. That's another day closer to finally frickin' Friday. Take it easy. It's 89.7 The River.
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8: 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Memorial Day through Labor Day marks AAA's 100 days of safe driving, encouraging safer choices during the busy summer travel season. AAA reminds drivers that many serious crashes involving teens and impaired driving happen during summer months. Buckling up, limiting distractions, following posted speed limits, and planning ahead for a sober ride are simple actions that help to keep roads safer. Don't drive impaired. 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AAA supports the river.
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4: The countdown is on. The start of the 2026 fall sports season is nearly here. Football, volleyball, men's and women's soccer, cross country, and more have got athletes on campus at Iowa Western. For football, the defense of their third title in the last four seasons begins on August 29th when Highland comes to town for game number one. The Reavers have already lost several players to Division I programs in need, so restock and reload. Game number 200 in program history coming up this season as Iowa Western chases their fifth national championship in year number 18 in Council Bluffs. There's always more at GoReavers.com. 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
4: 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They're finally releasing the name of their new album. It's called Marrow Deep, set for release August 28th through Loma Vista Recordings. Now, this one features a special guest on lead vocals from Queens of the Stone Age, Josh Homme. Here's Mastodon and Snakes

0: Megadon, featuring Josh Homme from Queens of the Stone Age on vocals. That's their latest, set to be released on their new album, Marrow Deep, in stores August 28th.
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1: The countdown is on. The start of the 2026 fall sports season is nearly here. Football, volleyball, men's and women's soccer, cross country, and more have got athletes on campus at Iowa Western. For football, the defense of their third title in the last four seasons begins on August 29th when Highland comes to town for game number one. The Reavers have already lost several players to Division I programs in need, so restock and reload. Game number 200 in program history coming up this season as Iowa Western chases their fifth national championship in year number 18 in Council Bluffs. There's always more at GoReavers.com. 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I'm Jake Ryan.
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89.7 The River, where you hear it first. The song's called Last Call. That's new from Red Leather, an artist of anonymity based on, well, he does that with headgear. You remember Orville Peck? This guy's headgear's a little bit different. He's got the tassels hanging down from the hat rather than from a mask. The song you just heard comes from his second album, which is out there and available now. It's called Tahoe. His debut is titled Reno, and I bet you can guess what state he comes from. Corey here, back at you on Amplified Afternoons after a three-day weekend for myself, and stocked full of giveaways. Here in a couple of hours in the middle of the 4 at 4, we'll give you a chance to Andy Frasco and the UN tickets. That's a slowdown show coming up this Sunday, August 9th. Road Rage, much like last week, I'll have your chance each and every day at Tickets for Lights Out. That's happening this Saturday at Hillside House of Hell. And in moments, I'll give you a chance at two-day passes for Gothicon, which is coming up this Friday and Saturday at the Great Events Center up on 74th and Crown Point Avenue in Omaha. We'll talk more about that and get you a chance to win in just minutes. This is called In My Room. It's from Julia Wolf, and it's on your anchor for Alternative and Rock, 89.7 The River.

0: 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Fool's Gold, Buffalo Traffic Jam. 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It's happening at the Great Event Center, which is located at 7440 Crown Point Avenue. It's a two-day event, Friday and Saturday. Giving you a chance to celebrate goth with flash tattoos, a hearse car show, food trucks, vendors, and live music featuring Dead Poets, Absence and Alchemy, the Mary Ellen Carter and Emo Kids Club. 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And I've got your chance at tickets. In fact, I'll be giving away tickets all week long. These are two-day passes, a pair of them. Just got to be caller 10. Phone number here is 712-328-8970. And good luck. We're back with a staff spotlight from Riley next. Queens of the Stone Age, new music coming up, plus Death Cab for Cutie's latest and more as Amplified Afternoons continues next on 89.7 The River.
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1: The countdown is on. The start of the 2026 fall sports season is nearly here. Football, volleyball, men's and women's soccer, cross country, and more have got athletes on campus at Iowa Western. For football, the defense of their third title in the last four seasons begins on August 29th when Highland comes to town for game number one. The Reavers have already lost several players to Division I programs in need, so restock and reload. Game number 200 in program history coming up this season as Iowa Western chases their fifth national championship in year number 18 in Council Bluffs. There's always more at GoReavers.com. 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

0: 99.7 The River Closer to You, the new single from Marmozets. 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

89.7 The River, there's new music from Queens of the Stone Age. It's called Easy Street. Congratulations to Justin, my Gothicon ticket winner from moments ago. Justin's going to be in both Friday and Saturday with a pair of tickets. You could be too. I'll have more opportunities to win throughout the week right here in Amplified Afternoons. You can get all the details over at GothiconOmaha.com. And as previously mentioned, we have all the info on our concerts and events page at 89.7theriver.com as well. Weather for tonight, we're looking at scattered showers, storms, heavy rain possible, and a low of 62. 75 is our high tomorrow with early rain and isolated afternoon thunderstorms with heavy rain possible. We're at 66 degrees currently in the metro, and this look at weather today has been brought to you by Schooley Mitchell. 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
0: Well, looks like it's time for our biannual update on the Crossroads development. Or as I like to call it, our biannual non-update update on the Crossroads non-development. The new update apparently is that it's progressing, which I thought was also the last update, but I could be wrong. That was what, like 6 months ago? And admittedly, in my old age, my memory isn't what it once was. According to the city and lead developer, they are currently working on the parking lot for the previously announced Gamescape by Cinemark project, which is expected to open in early 2028. They've also been redesigning some things. The senior deputy director of economic development for the city of Omaha acknowledged public concerns about the pace of progress, and he says that because the site sits on a bit of a hill, you don't see some of the holes that are being dug when you drive by. More details about the development are planned to be shared at a town hall meeting, which is scheduled for the final week of this month. It's the Greater Omaha Chamber of Commerce's Young Professionals Week. And at last night's kickoff event, young professionals voiced the changes they'd like to see in the city. And at the top of the list was affordable housing. Data from the University of Nebraska Omaha shows that the amount of young professionals leaving the state has been slowly rising every year since 2023, when more than 4,000 left the state of Nebraska. Omaha Mayor John Ewing Jr. spoke about all the changes coming to the city to attract a younger population, such as a professional women's soccer team and more entertainment. And he was quoted as saying they want to focus on how to make Omaha the city of their dreams. On the topic of affordable housing, Ewing said there will be information coming out soon about the city's new affordable housing task force. That's your Metro Minute. We're back with music from Mid-America Center Rockers Breaking Benjamin next. Rage Against the Machines on the way, as is Avatar and more, as Amplified Afternoons continues on 89.7 The River.
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Text the river to 44321. That's the river to 44321.

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It's called Kerosene. You're rocking Amplified Afternoons with Corey. Daily WTF soon. 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

89.7 The River, new music from Bleachers. We should talk. They'll be just down the road from us at the Vibrant Music Hall in Waukee, Iowa. It's a Des Moines suburb. It's on the west end of Des Moines. So you don't even have to trek through the city if you're headed there from the metro area to catch the show on September 25th. Well, we have all the info and a link for tickets on our concerts and events page at 89.7theriver.com. We did give away tickets to that show when the show was first announced, and who knows, when it gets closer to showtime, we might give away more. So definitely keep it locked to the Metro's concert station. Music from Annalise on the way, plus Beartooth, Barbarians of California, and more. It's all coming up.

We go to Richfield, Wisconsin, where law enforcement was called to a Cabela's sporting goods store in response to a helicopter landing. That's right. Inside, they found the pilot, a 69-year-old man from Rosendale, Wisconsin, who said that he flew his helicopter to Cabela's because, quote, the drive was too long, end quote. Now, I looked it up. It's about 50 minutes, by the way, if he were to go by car from his home in Rosendale to the Cabela's there in Richfield. Helicopter man, however, faced no law violations and was not cited for anything. Yeah, according to the deputy, the pilot was properly licensed, landed safely, and complied with all applicable Federal Aviation Administration regulations. Now, if you're wondering where this guy landed, well, so did I. According to the news story, which you can see on the Amplified Afternoons Facebook page, he landed in the parking lot. Now, they show a video of his helicopter parked in the lot, and that parking lot does appear to be very, very empty. So empty that, yeah, his helicopter is pretty much the only thing in the lot. Now, I don't know about you, but I have never seen a Cabela's lot that empty. So I'm wondering if it must be sort of some sort of extended lot or something. I don't know. I guess what I've also never seen in a Cabela's parking lot is signs that say no helicopter parking. So does that mean we can all fly our choppers to Cabela's if we'd like to? Mine's currently in the shop. No word on what he purchased from Cabela's, but I hope it wasn't a boat. Again, you can see the story with the video on the Amplified Afternoons Facebook page.

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Weather. Wet. Scattered showers and storms tonight with heavy rain possible, low of 62. Early rain tomorrow with isolated afternoon thunderstorms and heavy rain possible and high of 75. 67 currently in the metro. 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

0: At four inside of it, your chance at tickets for Andy Frasco and the UN happening this Sunday at Slowdown. 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
2: 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Here's traffic on 89.7 The River.
0: Stop and go traffic has been reported on southbound Blair High Road between 108th Street and I-680, and we have several slow patches out there. Lots of them on Dodge. One's affecting eastbound traffic between 180th and 156th Streets. The other westbound on Dodge between 72nd and 90th. Then again, between 120th and 129th. Then again, between 156th and 168th. Basically, Dodge from 72nd on, westbound, it's slow. It's not great. 680 southbound slow between Dodge and Pacific. Eastbound Interstate 80 running slow between I-680 and 60th Street. And then westbound 80 between 42nd and 84th Streets. That's it. See something else? Please let the Total Traffic Tip Line know. They can be reached at 402- 551-CARS. 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
1: Yes, it's the part of the show where you control the music with your 4-song playlist. That's weekday afternoons, 4 o'clock. 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And today, I will have your chance to win Andy Frasco and the UN tickets.

Yeah, there's a little sampling of what you get at Slowdown coming up this Sunday with Andy Frasco and the UN Kitchen Dwellers and more. How do you win the tickets? Well, we've got another mystery theme for today. It's supplied to us by Tessa. And what we do is, if you are the first listener who can reveal the mystery, reveal the theme, crack the code at 712-328-8970, then you get the tickets. Now, if we get all the way through the 4-4 and nobody has solved the mystery, then we'll just open up the phones, do a caller 10 thing, and still give away the tickets. You got to do it over the phone, though. You know, if you email your answer in or you Facebook me or whatever, that's great and all. But A, I probably won't see it until the 4-4 is over with, just because I'm so busy answering the phones and I'm only one guy. And B, you can't win tickets that way. I'll give you acknowledgement if you get it right that way, but you can't win the ticket. So 712-328-8970. What is the mystery behind the theme 4-4 from Tessa that starts with another celebration at the end of the world from Mammoth? It's the 4-4 right here on 89.7 The River.

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Your four songs. We'll play them. 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

89.7 The River. I so far have zero guesses on Tessa's mystery theme for the 4 at 4 today. Woman from Wolf Mother is what you just heard. And another celebration at the end of the world from Mammoth kicked it off. And we're just halfway through. Got a couple more songs to go. Andy Frasco and the UN tickets up for grabs. So if you're the first listener who can correctly identify the mystery theme, 712-328-8970. And as I normally do when we get to this point of a mystery theme 4-4, if we don't have any correct guesses yet, I'll give out a hint. And your hint is the theme has nothing to do with the bands. It's got nothing to do with the song titles. And I'll even go one step further and tell you it's got nothing to do with the lyrical content of the songs either. Okay, now I got a couple phones ringing. So let's go ahead and press play on the next song. I'll take these calls and see what kind of guesses we have here at 712-328-8970. Tessa keeps it rolling with Royal Bloods. I Only Lie When I Love You here on 89.7 The River.

0: Hi, the river. Who's this?
1: It's Joel.
0: Joel, what do you think?
1: Well, band names have an animal in them, mammoth and wolf.
0: Nope, not it. Got nothing to do with band names today.
1: Just with the last group that just come on, I kind of figured that out, but I got no other guess, so.
0: All right.
1: Onward and upward.
0: All right, thanks for trying, man.
1: Hi, bro.
0: Hi, the river. Who's this?
2: Hey, it's Tim.
0: What do you think?
2: Wolf.
0: Nope, not it.
2: Oh, all right, thanks.
0: Yeah. Hi, the river. What's your name?
3: Jed.
0: Hey, what do you think?
3: They're English bands.
0: Nope, not it.
3: All right, thanks.
0: You're welcome. Nice try. 712-328-8970. The mystery theme from Tessa today has nothing to do with the band names, the song titles, or the lyrical content. Now, we just got one song left, and if we get through this with no correct guesses at 712-328-8970, not to worry, I'll still give away those Andy Frasco and the UN tickets just by doing a caller 10 thing at the end of the 4-4. Okay, let's play the last song. Here is The Offspring with Original Prankster on 89.7 The River.

0: 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Who's this?
1: My name's Ryan.
0: What do you think, Ryan?
1: Is it male singers that have high-pitched voices?
0: No. Good try, though.
1: All right. Thank you.
0: Yep. Hi, The River. Who's this?
2: Scott.
0: Scott, what you think?
2: I've noticed a pattern, and this might just be the drummer in me, but they all have the same tempo.
0: Oh, interesting. That's not it. But you know what?
2: Dang.
0: If you're right, you're awesome. But that's not it.
2: All right. Well, thank you.
0: Yeah. Hi, The River. Who's this?
3: This is Courtney.
0: What do you think, Courtney?
3: Heavy on the bass on all of the songs.
0: No, but I will say this. You are the closest guess so far.
3: The closest. Ah, all right. Thanks.
0: Yep. Hi, The River. What's your name?
4: Michael.
0: What do you think, Michael?
4: The songs with cowbell?
0: Yes! You got it! Yeah, Tessa calls this the hashtag more cowbell 4-4. You got it.
4: All right.
0: Nice job. Congratulations. You hang tight. I'm going to get you set up with some tickets for Andy Frasco in the UN. I was a little worried about that only because in the Wolf Mother song, cowbell is there, but it's not like most songs that have cowbell, there's like a, even if it's just like a moment in the song where the cowbell is kind of naked, there isn't that section in Wolf Mother. It's like, you have to really be tapped in to hear that cowbell, but it's there. Andy Frasco and the UN's coming up this Sunday at Slowdown. Congratulations to you. I'll be giving away more tickets throughout the week here in the 4 at 4. And if you would like to submit a 4 at 4, whether it's mystery themed or not, the mystery themes are so much fun, but they're all fun. All you got to do is throw me an email. The email address for me is Corey, C-O-R-E-Y, at 89.7theriver.com. I'll make it happen for you in a future edition of Amplified Afternoons. Temper City is next. Noah Kahn's coming up, Eva Under Fire and more as Amplified Afternoons continues on 89.7 The River.
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0: songs of Sublime and Jacob's Castle. It's Jacob Knoll, plus co-defendants this Wednesday night for an all-ages show at the Waiting Room.
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89.7 The River, the anchor for alternative and rock. There's Doors, Noah Kahan on the way, New Dude in Florida. Lots of them, actually. And at 5 o'clock, we'll launch Road Rage with your chance at tickets for Lights Out, happening this Saturday at Hillside House of Hell in Glenwood. First, we got to get through the next couple of wet days. Scattered showers and thunderstorms with heavy rain possible tonight and a low of 61. Early rain tomorrow with isolated afternoon thunderstorms and heavy rain possible and a high of 76. And we're at 65 degrees currently in the metro. 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

89.7 The River, the Metro's concert station. 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And we'll get into that with your chance at tickets for Lights Out, happening this Saturday for a one-night-only event at Hillside House of Hell in Glenwood. Before we get there, I've got brand new music from Nickelback. That's coming up next.

0: just nude dudes, also not nude non-dudes are now welcome at a Florida steakhouse. We go to Hollywood, Florida, where the Class Soiree Steakhouse came up with an idea of getting people through the doors, or at least get people talking. A nude dining experience on the first Monday of every month. You know, because nothing spells class like eating naked with strangers. And the staff? Well, the hostess says she's going to be nude, so customers feel more comfortable. Although the owner slash chef says...
1: Will you cook in the nude ever or what?
2: Me? No.
0: He also says...
1: Do you find yourself staring at people?
2: No, not at all.
0: He's like, hell no, I'm in the back in the kitchen. I don't want to see that. Each diner will be given a robe, a soft towel, and a seat cover. It is 18 and older only, and here's how much it costs to get in for Naked Night at the Class Soiree Steakhouse there in Hollywood, Florida. If you're a dude, it's going to cost you $250. These are tickets, by the way. This is what it said. I don't know if they sell them in advance. Do you have to buy an advance ticket and then you have to pay for your meal, or does this cover your meal? I don't know. But if you're a nude dude, you're looking at $250. If you're a nude non-dude, you're looking at $150. But for couples, $300. Oh, and there's special rules as well.
1: Now, there's no touchy-feely stuff going on at the table? What about that? Somebody gets friendly? What's the story?
2: That's French for no.
0: And is it legal? The thing we're all wondering. Yes, according to a spokesperson for the city of Hollywood, nude dining experience dinners are perfectly legal as they are billed as private events. It makes sense. Private events for showing your private parts. I mean, they picked the right state for it, right? Florida is top state for nude dudes. Oklahoma is a close second, so perhaps they should consider opening a Tulsa location.
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1: Now, there's no touchy-feely stuff going on at the table? What about that? Somebody gets friendly? What's the story?
2: That's French for no.
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outbound US 75. No surprise there. It's been a thing for a while between Chandler Road and Capehart. Stop and go on westbound Interstate 80 between 13th and 84th Streets, and on eastbound 80 between Q and 60th, and on westbound Dodge between 72nd and 90th, and on Blair High Road southbound between 108th Street and I-680. And then your slow patches, plenty of those. Dodge Street eastbound between 156th and 108th, westbound between I-680 and 129th, southbound 480 between Leavenworth and I-80, and westbound 480 between 14th Street and the North Freeway, and 680 southbound also running slow between Dodge and Pacific. That's it. See something else, please let the Total Traffic Tip Line know. They can be reached at 402-551-CARS. John 5 is featured on this new track from Nickelback called Rattle the Cage. Here it is, where new music starts, 89.7 The River.

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3: It is, and it's also brought to you today by Hillside House of Hell in Glenwood, presenting Lights Out this Saturday. One night only, where you can journey through 50,000 square feet of fear with nothing but a flashlight. 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And tickets are at ScareIowa.com. They're also at 712-328-8970. That's right, caller 10, you get a pair. And we'll kick off this edition of Road Rage with Broken Mirror from Architects here on 89.7 The River.

0: Hi, the river. What's your name? Hello? Hi. Hello. 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
1: Tim.
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0: Got you in for Lights Out this Saturday at Hillside House of Hell.
1: Awesome. Thank you.
0: Hey, you're welcome, Tim. 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

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Got a concert here in the Metro tonight. Got one in Lincoln as well. We'll celebrate both. Let's start with our Sturcove show. Been sold out for a long time, but, you know, they did put a post out. Looks like a couple hours ago, saying they released a limited amount of GA tickets. Now, that was a couple hours ago. Let me check here. Check here, see what we got over at Ticketmaster.com. And see if those are potentially still available. You have to be careful, because even though it's been sold out for a while. Yeah, it looks like there is still some available over there at Ticketmaster. So that's a deal. Well, let's play a couple from Youngblood right now. Show starts at 8 o'clock, Sturcove Harris Casino. This one's Fleabag in the Metro's Concert Station, 89.7 The River.

0: 89.7 The River, the Metro's concert station. There's a couple from Youngblood, your Stir Cove headliner for tonight. Show is on, in case you're wondering. It's a rain or shine deal there, Stir Cove Harris Casino. Like I said, they released a couple of, they released some more tickets, some day of show tickets a couple of hours ago. And I just checked, they were still available as of like six minutes ago over at Ticketmaster.com. So starts at 8 o'clock. We have all the details there on our concerts and events page at 89.7theriver.com. There's an indoor show happening in Lincoln tonight, which we'll celebrate a little bit later on during Road Rage. Hey, Kicks for Kids. We did have donation boxes scattered throughout the metro. There's actually a couple of them still out there, and that's because coming up this Friday, we're gonna be collecting more shoes for Micah House 24-hour emergency shelter, so they can make sure that kids in need get them to go back to school in comfort and in style. And we're gonna be doing a live broadcast from Rookie's Bar and Grill coming up this Friday, and that's gonna be from 2 to 6 p.m. And they are located just south of Blondo on 120th Street. And MCT Companies is going to be out there with their refrigerated trailer. And so we want to fill the fridge with Kicks for Kids. That's the deal. So if you haven't had a chance to donate yet, or maybe you have, and for all those who have donated, thank you so much. We're doing one last push coming up this Friday from 2 p.m. until 6 p.m. So basically amplified afternoons time. I'll be here in the studio holding down the show. Jake, and I believe probably Skin Man as well, I'm going to be hanging out there at 120th. Just south of Blondo, thanks to Rookie's Bar and Grill for their support of 89.7 The River. And leading up to that time, we still have our shoe donation box at Rookie's Bar and Grill. 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And there's still one at MCT Companies as well. And, of course, here at the River Studio on the campus of IWCC in Council Bluffs. 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
0: Traffic is stop and go on westbound Dodge between 72nd and 90th and on southbound US 75 between Chandler and Capehart. Slow goes in the following areas. Southbound Blair High Road between 108th Street and I-680. Dodge eastbound between 120th and 108th. Westbound Dodge between 680 and 144th Street. Eastbound I-80 is slow between Q and 60th, and so is westbound I-80 between I-480 and 84th Street. And that's all I got, but if you see something else, please let the Total Traffic Tip Line know. 402-551-CARS. 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

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Sour from Ryan Purds making a visit to the Metro along with Daughtry on Daughtry's 20 Years Unplugged tour. 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And before that, we heard from Dexter and the Moonrocks, your Bourbon Theater headliners for tonight. That's Lincoln Show, 7 p.m. Sold out. But hey, thought maybe you wanted, if you're headed down to the show, want to hear a tune from them. So we got that in for you. Our weather tonight, scattered showers and storms, heavy rain possible, low of 61. We're going to stay wet tomorrow with early rain, isolated afternoon thunderstorms, heavy rain possible, and a high of 76. We're at 65 currently in the metro. 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Here's Young again from Shinedown. 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

0: 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Text the river to 44321. That's the river to 44321.
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for you. 89.7 The River, there's new rock from Ashes to New. It's Die for You here on Road Rage. And coming up here in a little under 2 months, I guess. We've got Omaha's 22nd annual Out of the Darkness Walk for Suicide Prevention. 22 years. We've been saving lives, and the River's been a part of it for almost each and every one of those 22 years. We're proud to be a media partner with the Nebraska chapter of American Foundation for Suicide Prevention. And everything you need's on our website, from the details to a link to register. It is coming up Saturday, September 26th, Stinson Park, Exarban Village. And what we're going to be doing that day is coming together and walking in honor of those we've lost, in support of those still fighting, and to bring hope and healing to those affected by suicide, which unfortunately is a lot of people. In Nebraska and Iowa, suicide is the second leading cause of death for people ranging from ages 15 to 34. And actually in Iowa,

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11: Got an accident reported at the intersection of Blondo and Papillion Parkway. Otherwise, just slow patches, several of those. Dodge westbound, both between 72nd and 90th, and between 108th Avenue and 129th Street. Eastbound Interstate 80 is running slow between I-680 and 60th Street. And westbound 80 between 42nd and 84th. And U.S. 75 southbound between Childs and Highway 370. And that's it. See something else? Please let the Total Traffic Tip Line know. 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That'll do it for me today as well. Thanks for hanging. Appreciate you. Come back tomorrow. I'll have more Gothicon two-day passes for you to win. 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And, of course, Lights Out tickets all week long right here on Road Rage. Till then, have a great night. Make it count. 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
1: The countdown is on. The start of the 2026 fall sports season is nearly here. Football, volleyball, men's and women's soccer, cross country, and more have got athletes on campus at Iowa Western. For football, the defense of their third title in the last four seasons begins on August 29th when Highland comes to town for game number one. The Reavers have already lost several players to Division I programs in need, so restock and reload. Game number 200 in program history coming up this season as Iowa Western chases their fifth national championship in year number 18 in Council Bluffs. There's always more at GoReavers.com. 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